0: intersection of 9th Street and Stephen Street. An elderly man was hit by a westbound white SUV driven by an elderly woman. Sergeant Scott Edwards says investigators are now looking for witnesses.
1: And we're just looking for any kind of information that the public may have regarding witnessing that.
0: Anyone with information is asked to contact Morden Police Service. Summer in the Pembina Valley is about to get underway, at least according to the team at Dead Horse Creek Speedway. Promoter Chris Unruh says local drivers are continuing to make a name for themselves on the track.
2: There's numerous of them. I'll forget to mention all sorts of names, but an interesting group that's kind of come up in the last couple of years is the Clausen brothers. Those guys kind of came out of nowhere, and they're racing hard for the front, and they've won some races, and it's just exciting to see locals that are really taking to this sport.
0: Unruh says fans may not realize how much strategy and science goes into dirt track racing. Learn more about the Speedway at Pembina Valley Online. A showcase of Manitoba talent featuring a singular musical purpose is tuning up for a powerhouse event at PWN Centennial Concert Hall, Saturday, June 13th, for the Manitoba Rockin' Revolution. President Terry Ferguson shared why the event felt important to present.
3: I would say it's more of a movement, and what we've done is we started just trying to highlight and put a spotlight on Manitoba original rock artists. I don't feel that there's enough publicity out there about the rock bands that we have in Manitoba right now, and there's some pretty darn good bands.
0: And Central Station in Winkler will benefit from a community test drive fundraiser later this month, thanks to a partnership with Hometown Ford. The event is happening May 30th and will help raise money for programs and services offered through Central Station. Executive Director Anita Weeb says community support is what allows the organization to continue helping people across the region, and says the fundraiser will directly support the work they do every day.
4: It helps us be able to continue to serve the community, whether that be through, you know, community meal or drop-in on Wednesday when we have a hot breakfast, or whether that be through our advocacy office or, you know, any of the other programs that we have. It allows us to continue to step into all the white spaces where people are struggling.
0: Weeb says Central Station continues to offer programs like community meals, advocacy support, and drop-in opportunities for people of all ages. These stories and more are on Pembina Valley Online and in the daily news delivered to your inbox when you subscribe.
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0: A few showers this evening, ending overnight, then cloudy skies. Wind gusting out of the southeast, then shifting northeast and becoming light before morning. A low of 8. Skies clearing up late in the morning on Saturday with a high of 17. Saturday night clear and a low of 9. Sunshine returning Sunday with a high of 27. Monday sunny, a high of 31. Sunshine again for Tuesday with a high of 34. And Wednesday, a mix of sun and cloud, a high of 37 degrees. 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
2: A few showers this evening, ending overnight, then cloudy skies. Wind gusting out of the southeast, then shifting northeast and becoming light before morning. A low of 8. Skies clearing up late in the morning on Saturday with a high of 17. Saturday night clear and a low of 9. Sunshine returning Sunday with a high of 27. Monday sunny, a high of 31. Sunshine again for Tuesday with a high of 34. And Wednesday, a mix of sun and cloud, a high of 37 degrees. Stream us on the Pembina Valley online app and stay weather ready with the CDK Electric weather page.
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3: A few showers this evening, ending overnight, then cloudy skies. Wind gusting out of the southeast, then shifting northeast and becoming light before morning. A low of 8. Skies clearing up late in the morning on Saturday with a high of 17. Saturday night clear and a low of 9. Sunshine returning Sunday with a high of 27. Monday sunny, a high of 31. Sunshine again for Tuesday with a high of 34. And Wednesday, a mix of sun and cloud, a high of 37 degrees. Stream us on the Pembina Valley Online app and stay weather ready with the CDK Electric weather page.
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2: 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A two-vehicle crash at a Winkler intersection earlier this week briefly disrupted traffic, but did not result in any injuries. Winkler police say officers were called to the intersection of Norquay Drive and First Street on May 20th at around 4:45 p.m. after reports of a crash involving a pickup truck and another vehicle. Police Chief Ryan Hunt says the pickup was traveling north on First when it was struck by an eastbound vehicle crossing the intersection.
3: And so officers attended and determined that a northbound pickup truck on First Street had the right-of-way and was proceeding northbound when it was struck by an eastbound vehicle on Norquay Drive, crossing over First Street.
2: Witnesses reported the eastbound driver may have accelerated while entering the intersection. A ticket was issued for proceeding before it was safe to do so. Traffic was backed up for a short time while the scene was cleared. Local growers say a new policy at the Morton Corn and Apple Festival could disrupt long-standing relationships between farmers and customers. Frank Wheeler of D&M Family Farms says many of his customers come back year after year looking for his product.
4: They're going to go to a farmer's market and be like, where's the corn? Why? I guess they're out of business. They must not be around anymore. Like, we've always bought our corn from them.
2: Festival Board President Roy McLean says the board understands the disappointment, but the decision was made to protect the long-term future of the festival.
5: We knew going in when this decision was made that there was going to be a handful of people that would be unhappy about it.
2: McLean noted the intent isn't to hurt anyone's feelings or to put anyone out of business. He encourages them to sell their corn in other locations in Morton. After more than 40 years in accounting, Dale Gislason says one of the most rewarding parts of his career has been growing alongside the Winkler community. The longtime accountant

0: recently received CPA Manitoba's Lifetime Achievement Award and says when he first arrived in Winkler, many of today's major companies were just getting started.
1: A lot of the businesses that are larger now in Winkler were fledgling at the time and relatively small. Some of them now employ 7,500 people, have passed to the next generation already or being sold, created generational wealth for some of those clients. It's been rewarding and fun to be part of that and to grow along with those businesses.
0: And the Winkler Library is giving kids a space to build, create, and show off their imaginations with its monthly Lego Club. One young builder at Wednesday's event, Bryn Hildebrand, says Lego lets kids create their own worlds.
2: I like to build Lego because it's really fun and you can kind of create your own little world with it. And I think that's really cool.
0: After each Lego Club session, the creations are displayed at the library so families and visitors can admire the kids' work. We're gathering all the news of the day and delivering it directly to your inbox. 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
3: Now, your Pembina Valley Online weather.
0: A few showers this evening, ending overnight, then cloudy skies. Wind gusting out of the southeast, then shifting northeast and becoming light before morning. A low of 8. Skies clearing up late in the morning on Saturday with a high of 17. Saturday night clear and a low of 9. Sunshine returning Sunday with a high of 27. Monday sunny, a high of 31. Sunshine again for Tuesday with a high of 34. And Wednesday, a mix of sun and cloud, a high of 37 degrees. Stream us on the Pembina Valley Online app and stay weather ready with the CDK Electric weather page.
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1: Hola, amigos. ¿Comprendo español? 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
4: A few showers this evening, ending overnight, then cloudy skies. Wind gusting out of the southeast, then shifting northeast and becoming light before morning. A low of 8. Skies clearing up late in the morning on Saturday with a high of 17. Saturday night clear and a low of 9. Sunshine returning Sunday with a high of 27. Monday sunny, a high of 31. Sunshine again for Tuesday with a high of 34. And Wednesday, a mix of sun and cloud, a high of 37 degrees. Stream us on the Pembina Valley Online app and stay weather ready with the CDK Electric weather page.
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0: and a low of 9. Sunshine returning Sunday with a high of 27. Monday sunny, a high of 31. Sunshine again for Tuesday with a high of 34. And Wednesday, a mix of sun and cloud, a high of 37 degrees. 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

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Hey, it's called News, not Olds. So come back 3, 4, 5 times a day and push play to listen to Country 88.

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2: Get the news you need when you need it by downloading the Pembina Valley Online app. I'm Candace Dirksen, and here's what's making local news this hour. Morden police are asking for the public's help after a pedestrian was struck by a vehicle in Morden yesterday afternoon. Police say the collision happened around 4:30 at the intersection of 9th Street and Stephen Street. An elderly man was hit by a westbound white SUV driven by an elderly woman. Sergeant Scott Edwards says investigators are now looking for witnesses.
3: And we're just looking for any kind of information that the public may have regarding witnessing that.
2: Anyone with information

0: is asked to contact Morden Police Service. The engines are about to fire up at Dead Horse Creek Speedway as the track gets ready to open its 2026 season. Promoter Chris Unruh says after a challenging spring, drivers are almost ready to hit the dirt.
1: We did get the track in shape for a practice last Saturday. We had 25 cars out. We went round in circles and we tested the motors and we got our juices going. And I think we're heading into some nice weather this weekend. The start of summer is officially here.
0: Unruh says the Speedway continues to grow as a family destination with kids' activities, pit access, and equipment demos. Hometown Ford is once again teaming up with Central Station for a community fundraiser that gives people a chance to test drive new vehicles while supporting local programs. The test drive event happens May 30th from 10 a.m. to 4 p.m. at Hometown Ford in Winkler. For every eligible test drive completed, Ford will donate $30 to Central Station. Hometown Ford's Brian Dirksen says the event continues a long history of supporting community organizations.
2: Going back over the years, we've done a number of these test drive fundraisers for local organizations in the community, some schools for playground projects, Imagination Library a number of years back, Katie Cares, and now we thought it was a good time to partner with Central Station for the work they do in Winkler.
0: Hometown Ford says the event is completely free to participate in, with no obligation to purchase a vehicle. Dirksen says the goal is to have people come out, enjoy the experience, and support an important local organization at the same time. Get the news of the day conveniently delivered to your email inbox. 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
3: Now, your Pembina Valley Online weather.
0: A few showers this evening, ending overnight, then cloudy skies. Wind gusting out of the southeast, then shifting northeast and becoming light before morning. A low of 8. Skies clearing up late in the morning on Saturday with a high of 17. Saturday night clear and a low of 9. Sunshine returning Sunday with a high of 27. Monday sunny, a high of 31. Sunshine again for Tuesday with a high of 34. And Wednesday, a mix of sun and cloud, a high of 37 degrees. Stream us on the Pembina Valley Online app and stay weather ready with the CDK Electric weather page.
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5: A few showers this evening, ending overnight, then cloudy skies. Wind gusting out of the southeast, then shifting northeast and becoming light before morning. A low of 8. Skies clearing up late in the morning on Saturday with a high of 17. Saturday night clear and a low of 9. Sunshine returning Sunday with a high of 27. Monday sunny, a high of 31. Sunshine again for Tuesday with a high of 34. And Wednesday, a mix of sun and cloud, a high of 37 degrees. Stream us on the Pembina Valley online app and stay weather ready with the CDK Electric weather page.
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1: A few showers this evening, ending overnight, then cloudy skies. Wind gusting out of the southeast, then shifting northeast and becoming light before morning. A low of 8. Skies clearing up late in the morning on Saturday with a high of 17. Saturday night clear and a low of 9. Sunshine returning Sunday with a high of 27. Monday sunny, a high of 31. Sunshine again for Tuesday with a high of 34. And Wednesday, a mix of sun and cloud, a high of 37 degrees. Stream us on the Pembina Valley Online app and stay weather ready with the CDK Electric weather page.
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1: A few showers this evening, ending overnight, then cloudy skies. Wind gusting out of the southeast, then shifting northeast and becoming light before morning. A low of 8. Skies clearing up late in the morning on Saturday with a high of 17. Saturday night clear and a low of 9. Sunshine returning Sunday with a

0: High of 27. Monday sunny, a high of 31. Sunshine again for Tuesday with a high of 34. And Wednesday, a mix of sun and cloud, a high of 37 degrees. Stream us on the Pembina Valley online app and stay weather ready with the CDK Electric weather page.
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1: A few showers this evening, ending overnight, then cloudy skies. Wind gusting out of the southeast, then shifting northeast and becoming light before morning. A low of 8. Skies clearing up late in the morning on Saturday with a high of 17. Saturday night clear and a low of 9. Sunshine returning Sunday with a high of 27. Monday sunny, a high

0: high of 31. Sunshine again for Tuesday with a high of 34. And Wednesday, a mix of sun and cloud, a high of 37 degrees. Stream us on the Pembina Valley online app and stay weather ready with the CDK Electric weather page.
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3: A few showers this evening, ending overnight, then cloudy skies. Wind gusting out of the southeast, then shifting northeast and becoming light before morning. A low of 8. Skies clearing up late in the morning on Saturday with a high of 17. Saturday night clear and a low of 9. Sunshine returning Sunday with a high of 27. Monday sunny, a high of 31. Sunshine again for Tuesday with a high of 34. And Wednesday, a mix of sun and cloud, a high of 37 degrees. Stream us on the Pembina Valley Online app and stay weather ready with the CDK Electric weather page.
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3: A few showers this evening, ending overnight, then cloudy skies. Wind gusting out of the southeast, then shifting northeast and becoming light before morning. A low of 8. Skies clearing up late in the morning on Saturday with a high of 17. Saturday night clear and a low of 9. Sunshine returning Sunday with a high of 27. Monday sunny, a high of 31. Sunshine again for Tuesday with a high of 34. And Wednesday, a mix of sun and cloud, a high of 37 degrees. Stream us on the Pembina Valley Online app and stay weather ready with the CDK Electric weather page.
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3: A few showers this evening, ending overnight, then cloudy skies. Wind gusting out of the southeast, then shifting northeast and becoming light before morning. A low of 8. Skies clearing up late in the morning on Saturday with a high of 17. Saturday night clear and a low of 9. Sunshine returning Sunday with a high of 27. Monday sunny, a high of 31. Sunshine again for Tuesday with a high of 34. And Wednesday, a mix of sun and cloud, a high of 37 degrees. Stream us on the Pembina Valley Online app and stay weather ready with the CDK Electric weather page.
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2: Now, your Pembina Valley Online weather.
3: A few showers this evening, ending overnight, then cloudy skies. Wind gusting out of the southeast, then shifting northeast and becoming light before morning. A low of 8. Skies clearing up late in the morning on Saturday with a high of 17. Saturday night clear and a low of 9. Sunshine returning Sunday with a high of 27. Monday sun.

0: a high of 31. Sunshine again for Tuesday with a high of 34. And Wednesday, a mix of sun and cloud, a high of 37 degrees. Stream us on the Pembina Valley online app and stay weather ready with the CDK Electric weather page.
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In a six pack, $20 and a shoulder tap. 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
1: A few showers this evening, ending overnight, then cloudy skies. Wind gusting out of the southeast, then shifting northeast and becoming light before morning. A low of 8. Skies clearing up late in the morning on Saturday with a high of 17. Saturday night clear and a low of 9. Sunshine returning Sunday with a high of 27. Monday sunny, a high of 31. Sunshine again for Tuesday with a high of 34. And Wednesday, a mix of sun and cloud, a high of 37 degrees. Stream us on the Pembina Valley Online app and stay weather ready with the CDK Electric weather page.
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3: A few showers this evening, ending overnight, then cloudy skies. Wind gusting out of the southeast, then shifting northeast and becoming light before morning. A low of 8. Skies clearing up late in the morning on Saturday with a high of 17. Saturday night clear and a low of 9. Sunshine returning Sunday with a high of 27. Monday sunny, a high of 31. Sunshine again for Tuesday with a high of 34. And Wednesday, a mix of sun and cloud, a high of 37 degrees. Stream us on the Pembina Valley Online app and stay weather ready with the CDK Electric weather page.
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2: A few showers this evening, ending overnight, then cloudy skies. Wind gusting out of the southeast, then shifting northeast and becoming light before morning. A low of 8. Skies clearing up late in the morning on Saturday with a high of 17. Saturday night clear and a low of 9. Sunshine returning Sunday with a high of 27. Monday sunny, a high of 31. Sunshine again for Tuesday with a high of 34. And Wednesday, a mix of sun and cloud, a high of 37 degrees. Stream us on the Pembina Valley Online app and stay weather ready with the CDK Electric weather page.
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0: Maybe it's Emma, the 80-year-old in walking club, 6-year-old Noah, who loves baseball, or Hannah in the curling league. 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
1: A few showers this evening, ending overnight, then cloudy skies. Wind gusting out of the southeast, then shifting northeast and becoming light before morning. A low of 8. Skies clearing up late in the morning on Saturday with a high of 17. Saturday night clear and a low of 9. Sunshine returning Sunday with a high of 27. Monday sunny, a high of 31. Sunshine again for Tuesday with a high of 34. And Wednesday, a mix of sun and cloud, a high of 37 degrees. Stream us on the Pembina Valley Online app and stay weather ready with the CDK Electric weather page.
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2: A few showers this evening, ending overnight, then cloudy skies. Wind gusting out of the southeast, then shifting northeast and becoming light before morning. A low of 8. Skies clearing up late in the morning on Saturday with a high of 17. Saturday night clear and a low of 9. Sunshine returning Sunday with a high of 27. Monday sunny, a high of 31. Sunshine again for Tuesday with a high of 34. And Wednesday, a mix of sun and cloud, a high of 37 degrees. 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
3: A few showers this evening, ending overnight, then cloudy skies. Wind gusting out of the southeast, then shifting northeast and becoming light before morning. A low of 8. Skies clearing up late in the morning on Saturday with a high of 17. Saturday night clear and a low of 9. Sunshine returning Sunday with a high of 27. Monday sunny, a high of 31. Sunshine again for Tuesday with a high of 34. And Wednesday, a mix of sun and cloud, a high of 37 degrees. Stream us on the Pembina Valley Online app and stay weather ready with the CDK Electric weather page.
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0: amigos. 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Bueno, you're ready for Dos It Sounds Spanish with Dos Banderas, weekday mornings on Country 88. We throw down some Spanish, you text us the English definition, guess correctly, and score a $25 gift card from Dos Banderas in Winkler. 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
1: A few showers this evening, ending overnight, then cloudy skies. Wind gusting out of the southeast, then shifting northeast and becoming light before morning. A low of 8. Skies clearing up late in the morning on Saturday with a high of 17. Saturday night clear and a low of 9. Sunshine returning Sunday with a high of 27. Monday sunny, a high of 31. Sunshine again for Tuesday with a high of 34. And Wednesday, a mix of sun and cloud, a high of 37 degrees. 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
2: A few showers this evening, ending overnight, then cloudy skies. Wind gusting out of the southeast, then shifting northeast and becoming light before morning. A low of 8. Skies clearing up late in the morning on Saturday with a high of 17. Saturday night clear and a low of 9. Sunshine returning Sunday with a high of 27. Monday sunny, a high of 31. Sunshine again for Tuesday with a high of 34. And Wednesday, a mix of sun and cloud, a high of 37 degrees. Stream us on the Pembina Valley Online app and stay weather ready with the CDK Electric weather page.
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1: A few showers this evening, ending overnight, then cloudy skies. Wind gusting out of the southeast, then shifting northeast and becoming light before morning, a low of 8. Skies clearing up late in the morning on Saturday with a high of 17. Saturday night clear and a low of 9. Sunshine returning Sunday with a high of 27. Monday sunny, a high of 31. Sunshine again for Tuesday with a high of 34. And Wednesday, a mix of sun and cloud, a high of 37 degrees. Stream us on the Pembina Valley Online app and stay weather ready with the CDK Electric weather page.
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1: A few showers this evening, ending overnight, then cloudy skies. Wind gusting out of the southeast, then shifting northeast and becoming light before morning. A low of 8. Skies clearing up late in the morning on Saturday with a high of 17. Saturday night clear and a low of 9. Sunshine returning Sunday with a high of 27. Monday sunny, a high of 31. Sunshine again for Tuesday with a high of 34. And Wednesday, a mix of sun and cloud, a high of 37 degrees. Stream us on the Pembina Valley Online app and stay weather ready with the CDK Electric weather page.
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3: A few showers this evening, ending overnight, then cloudy skies. Wind gusting out of the southeast, then shifting northeast and becoming light before morning. A low of 8. Skies clearing up late in the morning on Saturday with a high of 17. Saturday night clear and a low of 9. Sunshine returning Sunday with a high of 27. Monday sunny, a high of 31. Sunshine again for Tuesday with a high of 34. And Wednesday, a mix of sun and cloud.

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2: A few showers this evening, ending overnight, then cloudy skies. Wind gusting out of the southeast, then shifting northeast and becoming light before morning. A low of 8. Skies clearing up late in the morning on Saturday with a high of 17. Saturday night clear and a low of 9. Sunshine returning Sunday with a high of 27. Monday sunny, a high of 31. Sunshine again for Tuesday with a high of 34. And Wednesday, a mix of sun and cloud, a high of 37 degrees. Stream us on the Pembina Valley Online app and stay weather ready with the CDK Electric weather page.
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2: I'm Parker Schmidt with your local news, streaming now through the Pembina Valley Online app. Morden police are reminding drivers to stay alert as more cyclists and pedestrians hit the streets this spring. Police responded to a minor collision between a vehicle and a bicycle at the intersection of 9th Street and Stephen Street on May 11th. Inspector Chris Fluke says the driver failed to properly observe the intersection before proceeding, striking the rear tire of the bike. No one was injured and no charges were laid.
3: Now that the weather's nicer, we're having a lot more pedestrians out there walking and riding their bikes around, especially kids. I think it's our time now to take a little extra care while we're crossing intersections.
2: 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Miller Collegiate is participating in the Wave of Light project organized by the Manitoba Band Association in partnership with the Cancer Care Manitoba Foundation. The musical initiative is a fundraiser for the foundation, featuring the original composition by composer Peter Meechan. Band teacher Derek Clausen believes it's a way to connect students, music, making with a heartfelt cause.
4: It gives deeper purpose and meaning to what we're already doing in band class, and I think that's important for the students to experience. I feel that band or music ensembles in general, it's essentially citizenship in action. We're constantly listening to each other, making room for each other, supporting each other, working as a team, and with the Wave of Light project, we get to kind of take that one step further to connect our citizenship with our community in a meaningful way.
2: The Wave of Light will be performed during the Miller Spring Band concert June 2nd at the Rhineland Pioneer Center, with the senior band forming the core group with a number of grade 9 and 10 students and community members joining in too. The Manitoba RCMP is rolling out a new community notification system, and the Morris/Emerson detachment is one of 6 pilot locations across the province. The opt-in service, called Rave Mobile Service, will send local public safety alerts by text, email, or automated phone call. RCMP Corporal Terry Sundell says the goal is to deliver timely information directly to residents in the communities they serve.
5: So the types of messages that may be sent using the system are going to be things like crime alerts, specific recent or relevant crime that's happened in an area, public safety notices, there's going to be some missing person information sent out, and community awareness messages. It's important to know that these messages are going to be sent out in a time-sensitive fashion, that the messages are going to be recent, relevant, and direct to something that is going on at the time.
2: Learn how to sign up at Pembina Valley Online or the Pembina Valley Online app. News on the go, download our Pembina Valley Online app.
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6: In the WIHF yesterday, Hockey Canada extends its winning streak with a 3-1 victory against Slovenia. It wasn't as flashy as some of their other wins, but Canada skated away with their 5th of the tournament. Denton Matejczuk opened the scoring halfway through the opening frame, and Canada never looked back, holding the lead from then on. Canada returns to the ice tomorrow against Slovakia. In the Border Baseball League, Cartwright edged Clearwater 7-6. In the NHL, Game 2 of the Western Conference Final, the Golden Knights defeated the Avalanche 3-1. Vegas leads that series 2-0. American Association of Professional Baseball, Winnipeg beat Milwaukee 9-2. Canadian Elite Basketball League, Winnipeg over Niagara 97-71. And in Major League Baseball, the Toronto Blue Jays beat Pittsburgh 6-2.
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6: A mix of sun and cloud today with some scattered showers, a high of 18 degrees, the UV index 6 or high. Partly cloudy tonight, some scattered showers and overnight fog patches, a low of 8. Tomorrow it'll be sunny and 26. For Monday, sunshine, a high of 32, and on Tuesday it'll be sunny with a high of 33. Current weather conditions can be found anytime on the CDK Electric weather page on your Pembina Valley Online app. I'm Judy Peters.
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3: Now, your Pembina Valley online weather.
4: A mix of sun and cloud today with some scattered showers. A high of 18 degrees. The UV index, 6 or high. Partly cloudy tonight, some scattered showers and overnight fog patches. A low of 8. Tomorrow it'll be sunny and 26. For Monday, sunshine, a high of 32, and on Tuesday it'll be sunny with a high of 33. Current weather conditions can be found anytime on the CDK Electric weather page on your Pembina Valley online app. I'm Judy Peters.
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2: Now, your Pembina Valley online weather.
3: A mix of sun and cloud today with some scattered showers, a high of 18 degrees. The UV index, 6 or high. Partly cloudy tonight, some scattered showers and overnight fog patches, a low of 8. Tomorrow it'll be sunny and 26. For Monday, sunshine, a high of 32, and on Tuesday it'll be sunny with a high of 33. Current weather conditions can be found anytime on the CDK Electric weather page on your Pembina Valley online app. I'm Judy Peters.
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2: 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The Astors are a brand new vocal group based out of Manitou, and they are preparing for their debut live concert performance as openers for the Haleys at the end of May. Denise Howitt, Haley Luchin, Olivia Bamford, Delaney Smith form the Astors. To learn more about the band and their upcoming show, read the full feature on Pembina Valley Online or the Pembina Valley Online app. 10-year-old Everest Workentine is turning slime into support for local animals. The young entrepreneur behind Slimies by Everest recently donated $1 from every

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1: So I do cat cuddling there. So I decided to donate like one sold slime, $1 gets donated to the Humane Society, and we raised $100 to give to them.
0: Everest plans to continue selling her colorful creations at upcoming local markets. A minor collision in Morden is prompting a safety reminder from local police. Officers were called to 9th Street and Stevens Street Sunday evening after a vehicle struck the rear tire of a bicycle. Morden Police Inspector Chris Luke says the driver was not fully aware of the intersection before proceeding. No injuries were reported, though the bike was damaged.
2: While it was an accident, it was sort of the best case scenario with minimal to no injuries.
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4: In the WIHF yesterday, Hockey Canada extends its winning streak with a 3-1 victory against Slovenia. It wasn't as flashy as some of their other wins, but Canada skated away with their fifth of the tournament. Denton Matejczuk opened the scoring halfway through the opening frame, and Canada never looked back, holding the lead from then on. Canada returns to the ice tomorrow against Slovakia. In the Border Baseball League, Cartwright edged Clearwater 7-6. In the NHL, Game 2 of the Western Conference Final, the Golden Knights defeated the Avalanche 3-1. Vegas leads that series 2-0. American Association of Professional Baseball, Winnipeg beat Milwaukee 9-2. Canadian Elite Basketball League, Winnipeg over Niagara 97-71. And in Major League Baseball, the Toronto Blue Jays beat Pittsburgh 6-2.
3: Now, your Pembina Valley Online weather.
4: A mix of sun and cloud today with some scattered showers, a high of 18 degrees, the UV index 6 or high. Partly cloudy tonight, some scattered showers and overnight fog patches, a low of 8. Tomorrow it'll be sunny and 26. For Monday, sunshine, a high of 32, and on Tuesday it'll be sunny with a high of 33. Current weather conditions can be found anytime on the CDK Electric weather page on your Pembina Valley online app. I'm Judy Peters.
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5: Now, your Pembina Valley online weather.
6: A mix of sun and cloud today with some scattered showers. A high of 18 degrees. The UV index, 6 or high. Partly cloudy tonight, some scattered showers and overnight fog patches. A low of 8. Tomorrow it'll be sunny and 26. For Monday, sunshine, a high of 32, and on Tuesday it'll be sunny with a high of 33. Current weather conditions can be found anytime on the CDK Electric weather page on your Pembina Valley online app. I'm Judy Peters.
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1: A mix of sun and cloud today with some scattered showers. A high of 18 degrees. The UV index 6 or high. Partly cloudy tonight. Some scattered showers and overnight fog patches. A low of 8. Tomorrow it'll be sunny and 26. For Monday, sunshine, a high of 32. And on Tuesday it'll be sunny with a high of 33. Current weather conditions can be found anytime on the CDK Electric weather page on your Pembina Valley online app. I'm Judy Peters.
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2: I'm Parker Schmidt with your local news, streaming now through the Pembina Valley Online app. Morden police are reminding drivers to stay alert as more cyclists and pedestrians hit the streets this spring. Police responded to a minor collision between a vehicle and a bicycle at the intersection of 9th Street and Stephen Street on May 11th. Inspector Chris Fluke says the driver failed to properly observe the intersection before proceeding, striking the rear tire of the bike. No one was injured and no charges were laid.
3: Now that the weather's nicer, we're having a lot more pedestrians out there walking and riding their bikes around, especially kids. 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
2: 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Miller Collegiate is participating in the Wave of Light project organized by the Manitoba Band Association in partnership with the Cancer Care Manitoba Foundation. The musical initiative is a fundraiser for the foundation, featuring the original composition by composer Peter Meechan. Band teacher Derek Clausen believes it's a way to connect students' music making with a heartfelt cause.
4: It gives deeper purpose and meaning to what we're already doing in band class, and I think that's important for the students to experience. I feel that band or music ensembles in general, it's essentially citizenship in action. We're constantly listening to each other, making room for each other, supporting each other, working as a team, and with the Wave of Light project, we get to kind of take that one step further to connect our citizenship with our community in a meaningful way.
2: The Wave of Light will be performed during the Miller Spring Band concert June 2nd at the Rhineland Pioneer Center, with the senior band forming the core group with a number of grade 9 and 10 students and community members joining in too. The Manitoba RCMP is rolling out a new community notification system, and the Morris/Emerson Detachment is one of six pilot locations across the province. The opt-in service, called Rave Mobile Service, will send local public safety alerts by text, email, or automated phone call. RCMP Corporal Terry Sundell says the goal is to deliver timely information directly to residents in the communities they serve.
5: So the types of messages that may be sent using the system are going to be things like crime alerts, specific recent or relevant crime that's happened in an area. Public safety notices, there's going to be some missing person information sent out, and community awareness messages. It's important to know that these messages are going to be sent out in a time-sensitive fashion, that the messages are going to be recent, relevant, and direct to something that is going on at the time.
2: Learn how to sign up at Pembina Valley Online or the Pembina Valley Online app. News on the go, download our Pembina Valley Online app.
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6: In the WIHF yesterday,

0: Hockey Canada extends its winning streak with a 3-1 victory against Slovenia. It wasn't as flashy as some of their other wins, but Canada skated away with their fifth of the tournament. Denton Matejczuk opened the scoring halfway through the opening frame, and Canada never looked back, holding the lead from then on. Canada returns to the ice tomorrow against Slovakia. In the Border Baseball League, Cartwright edged Clearwater 7-6. In the NHL, Game 2 of the Western Conference Final, the Golden Knights defeated the Avalanche 3-1. Vegas leads that series 2-0. American Association of Professional Baseball, Winnipeg beat Milwaukee 9-2. Canadian Elite Basketball League, Winnipeg over Niagara 97-71. And in Major League Baseball, the Toronto Blue Jays beat Pittsburgh 6-2.
1: Now, your Pembina Valley Online weather.
0: A mix of sun and cloud today with some scattered showers, a high of 18 degrees. The UV index, 6 or high. Partly cloudy tonight, some scattered showers and overnight fog patches, a low of 8. Tomorrow it'll be sunny and 26. For Monday, sunshine, a high of 32, and on Tuesday it'll be sunny with a high of 33. Current weather conditions can be found anytime on the CDK Electric weather page on your Pembina Valley online app. I'm Judy Peters.
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It's the Washboard Union on your Saturday morning. How you doing? I'm Tank Montana. Keith Urban on the way for you. And just ahead of us, Sully Burrows. Here's Ella Langley.

0: Maybe it's Emma, the 80-year-old in walking club.
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2: A mix of sun and cloud today with some scattered showers. A high of 18 degrees. The UV index, 6 or high. Partly cloudy tonight. Some scattered showers and overnight fog patches. A low of 8. Tomorrow it'll be sunny and 26. For Monday, sunshine, a high of 32, and on Tuesday it'll be sunny with a high of 33.

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honky tonking about with the Reklaws. How you doing? I'm Tang, coming up in about 15 minutes. Today in country music history, as well as Reba McEntire, Megan Patrick, and here's Thomas Rhett.

0: 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I swear, girl, you could have anyone you choose. I should start asking questions before you get up and leave.
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0: Now, your Pembina Valley Online weather.
14: A mix of sun and cloud today with some scattered showers, a high of 18 degrees. The UV index, 6 or high. Partly cloudy tonight, some scattered showers and overnight fog patches, a low of 8. Tomorrow it'll be sunny and 26. For Monday, sunshine, a high of 32, and on Tuesday it'll be sunny with a high of 33. Current weather conditions can be found anytime on the CDK Electric weather page on your Pembina Valley online app. I'm Judy Peters.
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0: Hey, it's Reba McEntire. How you doing? I'm Tank Montana. This is Today in Country Music History for May 23rd. On this date in 2006, the Dixie Chicks released their seventh studio album, Taking the Long Way, which debuted at number one. And in 2011, Brad Paisley released his eighth studio album, This Is Country Music, an album that featured many collaborations, including Don Henley, Sheryl Crow, and Blake Shelton. That's Today in Country Music History.
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2: 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The Astors are a brand new vocal group based out of Manitou, and they are preparing for their debut live concert performance as openers for the Haleys at the end of May. Denise Howitt, Haley Luchin, Olivia Bamford, Delaney Smith form the Astors. To learn more about the band and their upcoming show, read the full feature on Pembina Valley Online or the Pembina Valley Online app. 10-year-old Everest Workentine is turning slime into support for local animals. The young entrepreneur behind Slimies by Everest recently donated $1 from every slime sold at a local market to the Pembina Valley Humane Society, raising a total of $100. Everest has been making slime for 5 years and also volunteers at the Humane Society.
3: So I do cat cuddling there. So I decided to donate like one sold slime, $1 gets donated to the Humane

0: Society, and we raised $100 to give to them.
1: Everest plans to continue selling her colorful creations at upcoming local markets. A minor collision in Morden is prompting a safety reminder from local police. Officers were called to 9th Street and Stevens Street Sunday evening after a vehicle struck the rear tire of a bicycle. Morden Police Inspector Chris Luke says the driver was not fully aware of the intersection before proceeding. No injuries were reported, though the bike was damaged.
2: While it was an accident, it was sort of the best case scenario with a minimal to no injuries.
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4: In the WIHF, yesterday, Hockey Canada extends its winning streak with a 3-1 victory against Slovenia. It wasn't as flashy as some of their other wins, but Canada skated away with their fifth of the tournament. Denton Matejczuk opened the scoring halfway through the opening frame, and Canada never looked back, holding the lead from then on. Canada returns to the ice tomorrow against Slovakia. In the Border Baseball League, Cartwright edged Clearwater 7-6. In the NHL, Game 2 of the Western Conference Final, the Golden Knights defeated the Avalanche 3-1. Vegas leads that series 2-0. American Association of Professional Baseball, Winnipeg beat Milwaukee 9-2. Canadian Elite Basketball League, Winnipeg over Niagara 97-71. And in Major League Baseball, the Toronto Blue Jays beat Pittsburgh 6-2.
3: Now, your Pembina Valley Online weather.
4: A mix of sun and cloud today with some scattered showers, a high of 18 degrees. The UV index, 6 or high. Partly cloudy tonight, some scattered showers and overnight fog patches, a low of 8. Tomorrow it'll be sunny and 26. For Monday, sunshine, a high of 32, and on Tuesday it'll be sunny with a high of 33. Current weather conditions can be found anytime on the CDK Electric weather page on your Pembina Valley online app. I'm Judy Peters.
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Hey, it's Cody Johnson and the Fall. How you doing? I'm Tank Montana. Hope you're having a great weekend. On the way for you, David Lee Murphy, as well as Josh Ross. And here's George Strait.

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The PV Cup. 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
1: Now, your Pembina Valley online weather.
6: A mix of sun and cloud today with some scattered showers. A high of 18 degrees. The UV index, 6 or high. Partly cloudy tonight, some scattered showers and overnight fog patches, a low of 8. Tomorrow it'll be sunny and 26. For Monday, sunshine, a high of 32, and on Tuesday it'll be sunny with a high of 33. Current weather conditions can be found anytime on the CDK Electric weather page on your Pembina Valley online app. I'm Judy Peters.
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0: Now, your Pembina Valley Online weather.
6: A mix of sun and cloud today with some scattered showers, a high of 18 degrees, the UV index 6 or high. Partly cloudy tonight, some scattered showers and overnight fog patches, a low of 8. Tomorrow it'll be sunny and 26. For Monday, sunshine, a high of 32, and on Tuesday it'll be sunny with a high of 33. Current weather conditions can be found anytime on the CDK Electric weather page on your Pembina Valley online app. I'm Judy Peters.
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0: It's TB on your Saturday morning. How you doing? It's Tank Montana. Good luck to the Montreal Canadiens. Game two tonight. They're looking to go up 2-0. What a win on Thursday night. I wasn't expecting a 6-2 score, but we'll take it. When Carolina scored in the first 30 seconds, I kind of like, uh-oh, here we go again. But the Habs stormed back. They turned on the Jets and didn't look back, and hoping for a big Game 2 win tonight.
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2: I'm Parker Schmidt with your local news, streaming now through the Pembina Valley Online app. Morden police are reminding drivers to stay alert as more cyclists and pedestrians hit the streets this spring. Police responded to a minor collision between a vehicle and a bicycle at the intersection of 9th Street and Stephen Street on May 11th. Inspector Chris Fluke says the driver failed to properly observe the intersection before proceeding, striking the rear tire of the bike. No one was injured and no charges were laid.
3: Now that the weather's nicer, we're having a lot more pedestrians out there walking and riding their bikes around, especially kids. I think it's our time now to take a little extra care while we're crossing intersections.
2: 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Miller Collegiate is participating in the Wave of Light project organized by the Manitoba Band Association in partnership with the Cancer Care Manitoba Foundation. The musical initiative is a fundraiser for the foundation, featuring the original composition by composer Peter Meechan. Band teacher Derek Clausen believes it's a way to connect students, music, making with a heartfelt cause.
4: It gives deeper purpose and meaning to what we're already doing in band class, and I think that's important for the students to experience. I feel that band

0: making with a heartfelt cause.
1: It gives deeper purpose and meaning to what we're already doing in band class. And I think that's important for the students to experience. I feel that band or music ensembles in general, it's essentially citizenship in action. We're constantly listening to each other, making room for each other, supporting each other, working as a team. And with the Wave of Light project, we get to kind of take that one step further to connect our citizenship with our community in a meaningful way.
0: The Wave of Light will be performed during the Miller Spring Band concert June 2nd at the Rhineland Pioneer Center, with the senior band forming the core group with a number of grade 9 and 10 students and community members joining in too. The Manitoba RCMP is rolling out a new community notification system, and the Morris/Emerson Detachment is one of six pilot locations across the province. The opt-in service, called Rave Mobile Service, will send local public safety alerts by text, email, or automated phone call. RCMP Corporal Terry Sundell says the goal is to deliver timely information directly to residents in the communities they serve.
2: So the types of messages that may be sent using the system are going to be things like crime alerts, specific recent or relevant crime that's happened in an area. Public safety notices, there's going to be some missing person information sent out, and community awareness messages. It's important to know that these messages are going to be sent out in a time-sensitive fashion, that the messages are going to be recent, relevant, and direct to something that is going on at the time.
0: Learn how to sign up at Pembina Valley Online or the Pembina Valley Online app. News on the go, download our Pembina Valley Online app.
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4: In the WIHF yesterday, Hockey Canada extends its winning streak with a 3-1 victory against Slovenia. It wasn't as flashy as some of their other wins, but Canada skated away with their fifth of the tournament. Denton Matejczuk opened the scoring halfway through the opening frame, and Canada never looked back, holding the lead from then on. Canada returns to the ice tomorrow against Slovakia. In the Border Baseball League, Cartwright edged Clearwater 7-6. In the NHL, Game 2 of the Western Conference Final, the Golden Knights defeated the Avalanche 3-1. Vegas leads that series 2-0. American Association of Professional Baseball, Winnipeg beat Milwaukee 9-2. Canadian Elite Basketball League, Winnipeg over Niagara 97-71. And in Major League Baseball, the Toronto Blue Jays beat Pittsburgh 6-2.
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4: A mix of sun and cloud today with some scattered showers, a high of 18 degrees. The UV index, 6 or high. Partly cloudy tonight, some scattered showers and overnight fog patches, a low of 8. Tomorrow it'll be sunny and 26. For Monday, sunshine, a high of 32. And on Tuesday it'll be sunny with a high of 33. Current weather conditions can be found anytime on the CDK Electric weather page on your Pembina Valley online app. I'm Judy Peters.
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0: It's Kyle McCurney's Rear View, and we got to ask Kyle, when did you start playing guitar?
1: My dad tried to teach me chords and guitar stuff when I was really young, like 5 or 7. Or both. I think both, actually, now that I think about it. I distinctly remember the day. I was 10 years old, and I don't know what was different that day, but I just picked it up, and it just clicked, and I remember that moment vividly, and then I couldn't put it down after that. I played for 6 hours a day every day and learned everything.

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2: Good morning, I'm Gavin Anderson, live from the Morden Pop Culture Expo here in Morden, Manitoba at the Access Event Center. And today I'm joined by two guests. I'm going to get you guys to introduce yourselves. Tell us a little bit what you're doing here today and we'll get to know you a little better.
3: I'm Mallory.
4: The name is Mac Williman.
2: And what are you guys here doing today at the Pop Culture Expo?
3: We are here with the Star Wars Costume Groups of Manitoba. So we're representing the Mando Mercs Costume Club and the Rebel Legion. And yeah, we're basically just here to show off some of our costumes we've made, hang out with people, take pictures, talk about Star Wars. And we are also fundraising this weekend for Katie's Cottage.
2: Awesome. What is something that maybe people who don't know what cosplay is, how would you explain that to them and how would you maybe define it?
4: Let's see. Cosplay is kind of like an art, kind of way to express yourself.
2: Right, absolutely. And from my understanding, it's getting into costume and maybe not dressing up as a character in particular, but more of your own version of it. Is that kind of correct?
3: Mm-hmm. Yeah, I think, like, personally, my Mandalorian character is just an original character, so, kind of creating your own persona, I guess.
2: Absolutely, and you have a full, like, custom suit of armor, is that correct?
3: Yes, yeah.
2: How long did it take you from start to finish to get all the pieces and build it all together?
3: So we kind of laugh about this in our group because it took me on and off about 5 years, but I did not work on it constantly. So if you worked on it full time, probably a couple months from start to finish.
2: And you, as I understand, you cosplay as a Jedi or some sort of force user, I'll say. I won't give you a label. But how long did yours take to all complete and get together?
4: Well, most of the costume parts most of the costume I kind of bought off of Amazon and Etsy because my sewing skills are next to none. So I kind of struggle with that.

0: Fair enough. And one last question I'm going to ask everyone here this today. Who is one villain from pop culture, any media, that you think is misunderstood, that they were in the right?
1: Oh, that's a tough one. Ooh, I might need a minute to think. Who is a villain that was understood? I don't know.
2: There's so many.
0: My personal pick, this might be an easy one, but Anakin Skywalker / Darth Vader. Natalie Portman is incredibly attractive. I would maybe do the same to save her.
2: Yeah, I would definitely agree with you, but I kind of also think Count Dooku as well.
0: Okay.
2: Because if you watch Tales of the Jedi, you kind of see how he kind of fell to the dark side because of the delusion of what the Jedi were falling into when they were during the I'm just blanking. Well,
0: fair enough, man. It's all good. But if you don't have much to do today and you're hanging out at home on this rainy day, come on down to the Morden Pop Culture Expo. 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I've been Gavin Anderson, and I'll talk to you soon.
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7: Now, your Pembina Valley online weather.
8: A mix of sun and cloud today with some scattered showers, a high of 18 degrees, the UV index 6 or high. Partly cloudy tonight, some scattered showers and overnight fog patches, a low of 8. Tomorrow it'll be sunny and 26. For Monday, sunshine, a high of 32, and on Tuesday it'll be sunny with a high of 33. Current weather conditions can be found anytime on the CDK Electric weather page on your Pembina Valley online app. I'm Judy Peters.
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It's Tim Hicks and Going Somewhere, as well as John Party's Night Shift. Hope you're having a fantastic weekend. Maybe enjoying watching the Jays, and hopefully tonight, a big Montreal Canadiens win.

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0: Now, your Pembina Valley Online weather.
14: A mix of sun and cloud today with some scattered showers. A high of 18 degrees. The UV index, 6 or high. Partly cloudy tonight, some scattered showers and overnight fog patches. A low of 8. Tomorrow it'll be sunny and 26. For Monday, sunshine, a high of 32. And on Tuesday it'll be sunny with a high of 33. Current weather conditions can be found anytime on the CDK Electric weather page on your

0: It's Jade Eagleson. How you doing? It's Tank. Hope you're having a great weekend. Della Smith on the way for you, as well as Gord Bamford and Jason Aldean coming up for you next.
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1: Good morning, I'm Gavin Anderson, and I'm here at the Morden Pop Culture Expo. And here today, I'm with a guest. I'm going to get you to introduce yourself.

0: me a little bit about what you're doing here today, and you've got a pretty sweet costume on, so I'd love to hear a little bit more about that.
1: Okay, so yeah, my name's Ben. I've been with the Mando Mercs Star Wars Costume Club. I guess an official member about 4 or 5 years now, and then I was working on the build for a couple of years before that, but I was a bit slow about it.
0: Fair enough. And right now, how would you describe your outfit? What are you dressed as? Maybe what clan do you belong to?
1: So I am dressed as a Mandalorian, so if you've seen the show or you know Boba Fett or Jango Fett, that would be pretty familiar. As for clan, so our local chapter of the Mando Mercs, we call ourselves the Vetinade Clan, which actually translates to Children of the Field, so that's a nice prairie-themed name for you, and a bit of Star Wars knowledge there. There's a constructed language around Mandalorian.

0: and like Klingon and Star Trek.
1: Yeah.
0: So at sort of base armor plates, if you can imagine Jango Fett, that's pretty close. And then I've got some blue and white and gray on there because I like blue, and gray and white go with it.
1: And if you're designing it yourself, why not do your favorite colors? Why not do your favorite scheme? All right, we're going to do a little rapid fire round here. Okay. I got a couple pop culture related questions ready to go. I'm just going to fly through them, all right? Okay, Marvel or DC?
0: Marvel.
1: Why?
0: I like Iron Man.
1: Yeah, perfect. Best Star Wars movie?
0: Empire.
1: Great choice. Most overrated superhero?
0: Honestly, probably also Iron Man.
1: Favorite video game of all time? I don't know if you're much of a gamer.
0: Oh, yeah. Warhawk on the PlayStation 3.
1: Wow. A little bit of a throwback. Yeah. Hey. Why is that your favorite game?
0: Just like the run and gun to like flying around in a plane. The multiplayer was a lot of... it was only multiplayer. It was just a lot of fun.
1: Awesome. And who's a villain you secretly root for?
0: Jabba the Hutt.
1: Jabba the Hutt. Why Jabba the Hutt?
0: He's just out there being a cool gangster, and then, like, these rebels come up there and ruin his spot.
1: Yeah, dude. What's the most expensive purchase from all of your cosplay things? What was the priciest item?
0: Single most expensive was probably the helmet that was purchased. Like, it's a resin cast from somebody who just does that as, a cottage business. So that was probably the single biggest cash outlay in the costume.
1: All right, and finally, it's a little less of a rapid fire one, but why should people come to the Morden Pop Culture Expo here today?
0: It's just a great time. People are out here sharing their love of pop culture. There's all kinds of booths if you want to part with some hard-earned money, and you can come see us and take some fun pictures, and you don't have to part with your hard-earned money.
1: Absolutely. I've been Gavin Anderson, and please come on down to the Morden Pop Culture Expo here today in Morden, Manitoba at the Access Event Center. Talk to you soon.
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3: I'm Parker Schmidt with your local news, streaming now through the Pembina Valley Online app. The Pembina Valley Red Dress Project will return to Morden Park this weekend, with more than 100 red dresses hung in honor of missing and murdered Indigenous women, girls, and Two-Spirit individuals. The installation continues the work of artist Jamie Black and uses red dresses as a symbol of remembrance and awareness. Organizer Courtney Yeo said, "The group hoped to collect enough dresses to represent every missing Indigenous woman, but the scale makes it difficult."
4: When we first started back in 2021, we had said our goal was to get a dress for every missing person. If that was to happen, we'd have anywhere from 2,000 to 4,000 dresses that represent the missing and murdered women in our province.
3: The installation will be in Morden Park on May 24th from 10 to 4. W.C. Miller Collegiate Senior Band is preparing to participate in the Manitoba Band Association-led fundraising project Wave of Light. During the Altona School's June 2nd spring concert, the group will play the original composition from acclaimed composer Peter Meechan, with donations generated that night supporting the Cancer Care Manitoba Foundation. Grade 12 student and flute player Sierra, like many, has a family cancer story that connects her in a personal way.
5: My great-grandma, my mom's grandma, was diagnosed with pancreatic cancer in 2022, and she passed, and it was really hard on the whole family. Like my grandparents, it was really hard on them as well. It's just nice to be part of something like this where we can bring light to the situation and show support to people.
3: The senior band will form the core group playing, with several grade 9 and 10 students and community members joining in too, bringing the ensemble to about 50 people. Residents in the Morris-Emerson area who subscribe to the new RCMP notification system, RAVE, can expect updates on crime alerts, missing person calls, and other urgent community safety information. Mounties say the messages will be recent, relevant, and tailored to what is happening locally, giving residents another way to stay informed beyond social media. Corporal Terry Sundell says it's another tool for police to communicate with the public.
6: We do know that some people don't subscribe to social media or aren't following it as closely. So this is just one other tool to provide a little bit greater access to messages for people that may not be glued to their phones or may have other accessibility issues. People can opt in to receive a text message, a email, or even text-to-voice message.
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1: In the WIHF, yesterday, Hockey Canada extends its winning streak with a 3-1 victory against Slovenia. It wasn't as flashy as some of their other wins, but Canada skated away with their fifth of the tournament. Denton Matejczuk opened the scoring halfway through the opening frame, and Canada never looked back, holding the lead from then on. Canada returns to the ice tomorrow against Slovakia. In the Border Baseball League, Cartwright edged Clearwater 7-6. In the NHL, Game 2 of the Western Conference Final, the Golden Knights defeated the Avalanche 3-1. Vegas leads that series 2-0. American Association of Professional Baseball, Winnipeg beat Milwaukee 9-2. Canadian Elite Basketball League, Winnipeg over Niagara 97-71. And in Major League Baseball, the Toronto Blue Jays beat Pittsburgh 6-2.
0: Now, your Pembina Valley online weather.
1: A mix of sun and cloud today with some scattered showers, a high of 18 degrees. The UV index, 6 or high. Partly cloudy tonight, some scattered showers and overnight fog patches, a low of 8. Tomorrow it'll be sunny and 26. For Monday, sunshine, a high of 32, and on Tuesday it'll be sunny with a high of 33. Current weather conditions can be found anytime on the CDK Electric weather page on your Pembina Valley online app. I'm Judy Peters.
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4: Now, your Pembina Valley online weather.
5: A mix of sun and cloud today with some scattered showers. A high of 18 degrees. The UV index, 6 or high. Partly cloudy tonight, some scattered showers and overnight fog patches, a low of 8. Tomorrow it'll be sunny and 26. For Monday, sunshine, a high of 32, and on Tuesday it'll be sunny with a high of 33. Current weather conditions can be found anytime on the CDK Electric weather page on your Pembina Valley online app. I'm Judy Peters.
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It's Tay-Bay. What was I drinking? How you doing? It's Tank Montana. Ashley Cook on the way for you. And here's Morgan Griffiths and Just Being Me.

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1: Good afternoon, I'm Gavin Anderson, and I'm here at the Morden Pop Culture Expo here in Morden, Manitoba. Today I'm joined with a guest. I'm going to get you to introduce yourself. Tell me a little bit about what you're doing here today, and yeah.
2: Hi there. So my name is Alex. Me and my wife run Axel's Creations and Collectibles. We are a custom painting, 3D printing group, I guess just the two of us. And yeah, we're local. We're from Winkler. We have been doing this since about 2023. And yeah, that's pretty much it.
1: What are some of the different... I guess maybe series, video games, movies. What are you making models for? What are some of your favorites? What do you like to make?
2: We like to make stuff that you wouldn't necessarily see on a shelf a lot of the time. So, for example, like we got stuff from like Devil May Cry 3, which I mean, Devil May Cry is like a popular series, but at the same time, like you don't see stuff from like the older games as much anymore. We got vintage stuff from like the 90s. Like we got like a little Darkwing Duck figure as well. Various Pokemon stuff as well. Yeah, we just really enjoy painting and printing things that like not everybody would like. You just wouldn't be able to like walk into like a toy store and find.
1: Right, you wouldn't find it somewhere. You wouldn't find it at your local Walmart in the toy section or whatever. It's just something kind of unique.
2: Mm-hmm.
1: I've got a question I've been trying to ask everyone. What is one villain from any sort of pop culture media that you think is misunderstood? That the villain was in the right and he had a valid point.
2: Oh, that's a good question. Yeah, I don't know off the top of my head. I mean, I enjoy like several villains, but like I kind of just understand them for like what they are, right?
1: Yeah.
2: Like I've been a Venom fan ever since I was a kid, like back growing up with like the '90s Spider-Man show on like Fox Kids and whatnot. Recently, been doing like a bunch of deep dives into like Devil May Cry because of the figures we've been making, and like I've really come to understand like Virgil and like his plight and like why he like the motivations, even though they are like somewhat misguided, like why he was doing what he was doing and whatnot. So, yeah.
1: And then one last question. You know, you mentioned that you and your wife make these figures together.
2: Mm-hmm.
1: How has that kind of brought you guys closer together, maybe? And how does that make you? You know, how does it make you a better couple at the end of the day, a stronger couple?
2: Well, anytime you go into business with your significant other, like, you're going to butt heads on certain things. You know, if anything, I would say it's really caused us to increase our communication skills for sure. There's lots of times where I know, like, I'll say something in my head, but I forget to say it out loud. And then, like, 2 days later, it's like, oh, wait, I never actually said that.
1: Right.
2: So communication's definitely been a big improvement for sure. And, yeah, just patience and, like, you know, pretty much that, like packing up for shows and whatnot.
1: Perfect. So if you're sitting at home today and you're nearby, come on down to the Morden Pop Culture Expo. There's a lot of cool booths, a lot of cool stuff. Alex and his wife have created some of the coolest looking figures I've seen. These are, and they are very unique, like you said, very custom and very cool. So yeah, like I said, you got nothing else to do, come on down, show some support. Show some love. Get some cool stuff for your house. There's a lot of cool posters and things.

0: I'm trying not to pull out my wallet myself. So, come on down, Morden Pop Culture Expo at the Access Event Center here in Morden, Manitoba. For now, I've been Gavin Anderson.
1: Maybe it's Emma, the 80-year-old in walking club, 6-year-old Noah, who loves baseball, or Hannah in the curling league. 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
8: A mix of sun and cloud today with some scattered showers. A high of

0: 26. For Monday, sunshine, a high of 32, and on Tuesday it'll be sunny with a high of 33. Current weather conditions can be found anytime on the CDK Electric weather page on your Pimmina Valley online app. I'm Judy Peters.
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0: It's Tennille Arts and Girl to Girl. How you doing? It's Tank Montana. Big game for the Habs tonight. Hopefully they go up 2-0 against Carolina after the big win Thursday night, 6-2. The big players came out to play on Thursday. Hopefully they do it again tonight. Dobish, fantastic. And I'll tell you, I've been a Habs fan my entire life. Original six, I grew up loving the Montreal Canadiens and Bobby Orr. And we're hoping tonight another big Habs win. Would love to see them back in the Stanley Cup Final.
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2: 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A Winkler area 10-year-old is proving you're never too young to start a business or give back to the community. Everest Workentine has spent the past 5 years creating homemade slime through her business, Slimies by Everest. Recently, she donated $1 from every slime sold at a market to the Pembina Valley Humane Society, raising $100 for the shelter. Her father, Sheldon, shared,
3: "You know, I'm not even sure where it started, but she has just had a love for slime for 5 or 6 years now, and she has done it by trial and error. We should have bought shares in glue because that's one of the main ingredients of slime. Ooh. And we have gone through liters and liters of Elmer's school glue."
2: Everest also volunteers as a cat cuddler at the Humane Society. The Asters are a brand new vocal group based out of Manitou, and they are preparing for their debut live concert performance as openers for the Haleys at the end of May. The band is Denise Howitt, Haley Luchin, Olivia Bamford, Delaney Smith. The Asters have Manitou Opera House Foundation Board Events Chair Lindy Sharp to thank for getting selected to open for the Haleys, according to Bamford. To learn more about the band and their upcoming show, read the full feature on Pembina Valley Online or the Pembina Valley Online app. The Winkler Library is giving kids a space to build, create, and show off their imaginations with its monthly Lego Club. 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
5: A mix of sun and cloud today with some scattered showers, a high of 18 degrees. The UV index, 6 or high. Partly cloudy tonight, some scattered showers and overnight fog patches, a low of 8. Tomorrow it'll be sunny and 26. For Monday, sunshine, a high of 32, and on Tuesday it'll be sunny with a high of 33. Current weather conditions can be found anytime on the CDK Electric weather page on your Pembina Valley Online app. I'm Judy Peters.
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Luke Combs on your Saturday afternoon. I'm Tank Montano with Thomas Rhett on the way for you. And just ahead of the Chris Buck Band, here's Reba McEntire.

0: We're always keeping the Pembina Valley Online app up to date. Hey, it's called News, not Olds. 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
1: Good afternoon. I'm Gavin Anderson, live here from the Morden Pop Culture Expo here in Morden, Manitoba. And today, we're joined with a guest. He's got a sweet setup here. Tell us a little bit about yourself, sir, and maybe a bit about what you're doing here today and why people should come to the expo.
2: Well, my name is Dean, and I run Deco Vintage Pinups, and I specialize in sort of retro posters, movie posters, comic book poster covers, pulp fiction posters of vintage magazines from the 1940s, 1950s. So what I sell is different. Nobody else sort of sells this kind of stuff, and it's very retro, it's very colorful and cool, and I've come out here for the first time to Morden, and it's been a great show so far.
1: Where does the love for the vintage media come from? Like, what makes you want to bring it into a place like this and show it off and present it? Like, do you make all this stuff yourself? Do you print it all? How does that work?

0: Yeah, you know what? I mean, I source all these old images from the 40s and 50s, and I just love the whole retro feel of it, and the artwork is just so beautiful. People forget that, you know, a lot of these old posters and Pulp Fiction covers are all hand painted, and the colors just really, really pop. And you know, people love all things kind of retro these days, you know, and what was popular 70 or 80 years ago in the form of these magazines and some of these old movies are now popular again, and people want to sort of relive some of that. So
1: absolutely. And like I'm 18, and I find a lot of people from my age group are very nostalgic for things that maybe their parents showed them, movies and things from when they were little, and like seeing like the cover of like a DVD and being like, this is cool artwork or whatever. And yeah, it's awesome. I myself was digging through your stuff in between interviews here, and it was all great. But now we're gonna do a little rapid fire round here. So we're gonna have the questions fly at you, and we're gonna see how you do.
0: Okay.
1: Marvel or DC?
0: Marvel.
1: Why?
0: I don't know. I like the Marvel history in the 60s, although, I mean, DC was sort of the, you know, originator of the superheroes with Action Comics number one and Superman. So, you know what? I don't have a favorite. I'll go back on my answer.
1: That's fair. Best Star Wars movie?
0: I would say the first one. The original Star Wars. You know what, for me, I'm old enough that I saw it in the theater in 1977 when I was 10 years old. And it still resonates today, and it's still as popular today as it ever was.
1: Absolutely. Are you much of a gamer?
0: Board games.
1: Okay. Yeah. Favorite board game of all time.
0: Of all time, favorite board game? Oh my goodness, that is such a hard question because there's so many great... you know what board game I really, really love now is... is the Temples of Arnak.
1: Okay.
0: Yeah, have you heard of Arnak?
1: I think so, yeah.
0: It's a great board game. Yeah, that's
1: I'll have to look that up.
0: It's very good.
1: And last question, I've asked everyone this today, and I think it seems to be a hard one. Who is a villain from a movie who is usually known as the villain, right? Like a Darth Vader type, whatever. Mm. Who is a villain that you secretly root for, that you secretly maybe... think they maybe are just misunderstood?
0: That is another very good question. I don't necessarily root for this villain, but Hannibal Lecter in Silence of the Lambs, you know, is probably one of the ultimate villains.
1: Absolutely.
0: You know, yeah, that is a very, very good question. You know what, I'm a big Breaking Bad fan.
1: Absolutely.
0: And you know what, I love some of the villains in Breaking Bad. You almost want to cheer for some of them.
1: Yeah.
0: Now, I know that's not a movie, it's a TV series, but in pop culture, Breaking Bad is,
1: absolutely,
0: you know, so relevant. So there you go.
1: Perfect. Thank you very much, sir. And if you guys listening aren't doing much, you're sitting around at the house, driving around, don't got plans for the rest of the day, come on down to the Borden Pop Culture Expo. It's a lot of cool booths here today. And for now, I've been Gavin Anderson, and I hope to see you soon.
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1: Now, your Pembina Valley Online weather.
2: A mix of sun and cloud today with some scattered showers. A high of 18 degrees. The UV index, 6 or high. Partly cloudy tonight, some scattered showers and overnight fog patches, a low of 8. Tomorrow it'll be sunny and 26. For Monday, sunshine, a high of 32, and on Tuesday it'll be sunny with a high of 33. Current weather conditions can be found anytime on the CDK Electric weather page on your Pembina Valley online app. I'm Judy Peters.
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0: like me.
1: It's Ain't Like Me. It's Nate Holler. How you doing? I'm Tang. Coming up in about 15 minutes today in country music history with facts about Brad Paisley and the Dixie Chicks. And just ahead of Tyler Joe Miller, here's Ella Langley.
2: I was all but 22, I think, at the time. I'd been out on the road, lonely at night. And it'd been a while.

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1: 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We throw down some Spanish. 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
2: Now, your Pembina Valley online weather.
3: A mix of sun and cloud today with some scattered showers, a high of 18 degrees, the UV index 6 or high. Partly cloudy tonight, some scattered showers and overnight fog patches, a low of 8. Tomorrow it'll be sunny and 26. For Monday, sunshine, a high of 32, and on Tuesday it'll be sunny with a high of 33. Current weather conditions can be found anytime on the CDK Electric weather page on your Pembina Valley online app. I'm Judy Peters.
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0: It's Jade Eagleson's Rodeo Queen. How you doing? It's Tank Montana. This is Today in Country Music History for May 23rd. On this date in 2006, the Dixie Chicks released their seventh studio album, Taking the Long Way, which debuted at number one. And in 2011, Brad Paisley released his eighth studio album, This is Country Music, a collaboration with other artists including Don Henley, Sheryl Crow, and Marty Stewart. That's Today in Country Music History.
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3: Man, oh man, what a blast. I have just had, at the Morden Pop Culture Expo, at the Access Event Center. Like, wow, what a time. Picked up a couple of tapes for my 1998 Jeep Grand Cherokee. I'm a vintage guy like that, as my sister would say. And, yeah, so I got some cool tapes. Van Halen in Boston. So, those will be awesome. But yeah, what a great time. Pop Culture Expo had everything. You had posters of almost every movie, comic book, anything of any cool factor was there. So many cool figurines and so many crafty people who, you know, do the stuff themselves. Like this one guy there, he was casting things out of resin for D&D, like little dice out of resin. He was also making, like, barn board signs that were related to different things from The Hobbit or Lord of the Rings or, you know, Game of Thrones, anything in that kind of nature, tons of stuff like that. You had, you know, just so many video games, so much cool Star Wars memorabilia, and I'm only 18, and I saw a Lego set there from about 10 to 12 years ago, so right when I would have been playing with Lego, was there for $250. And I said to the guy, I have that set at home. And I went,

0: so mad at younger me for opening the box, for playing with his toys, really. I'm mad at younger me for playing with my own toys, and that's the kind of thing that the Pop Culture Expo can do to you. So, if you want to have a little bit of childhood regret and probably a little bit of adult regret spending all the money you're going to spend on all the cool things you find, head on down to the Morden Pop Culture Expo. It's going to be an absolute blast. Bring the kids, bring the family. You can reminisce about all the things that make you old, and your kids can say that they see a character from a movie you showed them 5 years ago that they didn't really care about. It's going to be a blast. Morden Pop Culture Expo, Access Event Center. Bring some cash. I've been Gavin Anderson, and you'll hear from me very soon. Have a great rest of your day.
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0: Chris Young, Kane Brown, Famous Friends, and ACC Extra on American Country Countdown, Memorial Day weekend 2026. Chris, here with us right now. How competitive are you when it comes to grilling out during weekends like this? Because I know you, you're quite the grill master.
1: Yeah, I like to cook. So whether it's grilling or just anything, and no matter what it is, me and my friends have competitions with each other. I mean, like we did a beer can chicken competition one time. We've done ribs. We've done steaks. We've done just about everything. So.
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3: A mix of sun and cloud today with some scattered showers, a high of 18 degrees, the UV index 6 or high. Partly cloudy tonight, some scattered showers and overnight fog patches, a low of 8. Tomorrow it'll be sunny and 26. For Monday, sunshine, a high of 32, and on Tuesday it'll be sunny with a high of 33. Current weather conditions can be found anytime on the CDK Electric weather page on your Pembina Valley online app. I'm Judy Peters.
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0: Ryan Fox on this Memorial Day weekend. A little holiday knowledge for you. Originally, Memorial Day in America was called Decoration Day. It officially changed to Memorial Day in 1967. And if you're flying the American flag, according to regulations, it should be flown at half staff until noon and then raised to full staff for the afternoon. 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
3: Now, your Pembina Valley Online weather.
7: A mix of sun and cloud today with some scattered showers, a high of 18 degrees. The UV index, 6 or high. Partly cloudy tonight, some scattered showers and overnight fog patches, a low of 8. Tomorrow it'll be sunny and 26. For Monday, sunshine, a high of 32, and on Tuesday it'll be sunny with a high of 33. Current weather conditions can be found anytime on the CDK Electric weather page on your Pembina Valley online app. I'm Judy Peters.
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0: Now, your Pembina Valley online weather.
9: A mix of sun and cloud today with some scattered showers. A high of 18 degrees. The UV index, 6 or high. Partly cloudy tonight. Some scattered showers and overnight fog patches. A low of 8. Tomorrow it'll be sunny and 26. For Monday, sunshine, a high of 32. And on Tuesday it'll be sunny with a high of 33. Current weather conditions can be found anytime on the CDK Electric weather page on your Pembina Valley online app. I'm Judy Peters. 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

0: George Burge and Luke Bryan up one to number 19 on American Country Countdown. It's Ride, Ride, Ride. It's Ryan. So what's next for Luke now that he's finished his judging role on American Idol for the season? Well, it's playing music, of course. And speaking of music, we're going to get some new stuff from LB. His new album, Signs, as announced on Idol, will drop September 18th. You can pre-order it now on Luke's website, lukebryan.com. And speaking of September, that's when Luke will return to his farm tour with stops in Pennsylvania, Ohio, and Indiana. But if you can't wait till then, catch Luke on the Word on the Street tour, which is back out on the road next weekend in New Hampshire, and then to the Lone Star State, June 11th and 12th.
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10: A mix of sun and cloud today with some scattered showers, a high of 18 degrees. The UV index, 6 or high. Partly cloudy tonight, some scattered showers and overnight fog patches, a low of 8. Tomorrow it'll be sunny and 26. For Monday, sunshine, a high of 32, and on Tuesday it'll be sunny with a high of 33. Current weather conditions can be found anytime on the

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0: Brooks and Dunn with an ACC Extra. It's Beer 30 on American Country Countdown. I'm Ryan Fox. And speaking of beer, the cost to grab a cold one or the beverage of your choice can get a little pricey at your local watering hole these days, but some adults have found a workaround. According to the Wall Street Journal, people are returning to something they used to do when they were young, and that is pre-gaming. That's right, to help keep the bar tab down, folks are now having a cocktail or two before heading out so they can still enjoy the vibe of the place they're at while not having to worry about how they're going to be able to pay the light bill at the end of the month. So, are you in this group? Hit me up on socials and let me know. You can find me at Ryan Fox Now. Hey, work smarter, not harder. That's what I always say.
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0: Vincent Mason sitting at number 16 on American Country Countdown. That is Wish You Well. As we wish you well this Memorial Day weekend, and this guy's hanging with Disney.
1: Here I go again, I'm drinking one, I'm drinking two.
0: The gentleman that I believe we have on the phone right now. Do we have him?
2: Hey, what's going on? It's John Party.
0: John, how you doing?
2: Oh, I'm

0: Blood on the Tires, Brad Paisley, and ACC Extra on American Country Countdown with Ryan Box, Memorial Day weekend, as we remember those who made the ultimate sacrifice fighting for our freedoms. And patriotism is something very near and dear to Brad's heart. In fact, when he was recently visiting the NBC Nightly News with Tom Yamas, he shared an incredible story about a moment in his life that he felt the most American.
1: I flew to Afghanistan with President Obama in the middle of the night and played for the troops on Bagram Air Force Base. Waking up on the floor of Air Force One on a mat and over the Black Sea, I think, realizing where I'm at, like, you know, I slept on the floor in the plane, got up, it was a secret mission, and then played songs for the troops over there. I mean, that's pretty hard to top.
2: Do you remember what you were thinking? Because, I mean, I'm sure you looked out and you saw a lot of young faces. And you
1: I went around after I was done and shook every hand I could. Hugged, you know, there's photos of that were taken that were hugging the people over the barricades in the hangar where we played.
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7: Now, your Pembina Valley online weather.
8: Partly cloudy tonight, some scattered showers and overnight fog patches, a low of 8. Tomorrow it'll be sunny and 26. For Monday, sunshine, a high of 32, and on Tuesday it'll be sunny with a high of 33. Current weather conditions can be found anytime on the CDK Electric weather page on your Pembina Valley online app. I'm Judy Peters. 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

0: here in Mexico. Kenny Chesney on American Country Countdown, Memorial Day weekend 2026. It's Ryan, and Kenny was recently on the Rich Eisen show when he revealed the very interesting backstory of where that song came from.
1: I wrote Beer in Mexico, and everybody thought that song was a party song, but it wasn't. It was a true reflection of my soul. And I was 36 when I wrote it. I was playing Sammy Hagar's birthday party in Cabo.
2: Oh.
1: And the band and I, we played for almost 4 hours at his party. And then we went to a bar called Squid Row right next to it. Mm-hmm. And Sammy had us a house. I don't know. I felt this unfamiliar feeling inside of me, mm-hmm. you know, and I didn't really know what it was. And I didn't know it was a song. I didn't know it was, I just knew I had to go start writing something down. So I left the bar. I went back to the house that Sammy got us. And I started writing on a notepad and pulled my guitar out of the case. I think what I was thinking about in the bar, I was looking at all my friends and the people that were working with me and for me, and they all had families and they all had kids. And here I was, 36, and I was, you know, I didn't have that stuff, but I was building what I was building.
3: Yes.
1: And so I went, wow, I maybe I don't have to figure it all out right now. It's okay enough to be playing Sammy Hagar's birthday party. And I don't have to figure all that stuff out at the moment. I went back to the house and wrote that night, Beer in Mexico. And I thank Sammy for that. So that was a true autobiographical song.
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5: Now, your Pembina Valley online weather.
6: Partly cloudy tonight, some scattered showers and overnight fog patches, a low of 8. Tomorrow it'll be sunny and 26. For Monday, sunshine, a high of 32, and on Tuesday it'll be sunny with a high of 33. Current weather conditions can be found anytime on the CDK Electric weather page on your Pembina Valley online app. I'm Judy Peters.
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0: from 2013, the duo that looks to be getting back together in 2027. FGL, Florida Georgia Line, it's Get Your Shine on American Country Countdown. Here with Ryan, Memorial Day weekend. We are manning the grill. You want a hamburger? You want a hot dog? I think Brian Kelly of FGL, you can get this done right. You like the grill, don't you? What's your favorite thing to cook?
1: Yeah, love grilling out. Favorite thing to grill, I mean, pretty simple. Because I will be honest, Brittany's got our steaks down on the black cast iron in the oven operation. We've tried it every other way. I've tried it on the grill. I've tried it on the egg.
0: Yeah.
1: She's got it dialed. I don't touch the steaks.
2: Why mess with perfection?
1: It is money. Yeah. Okay. Hot dogs, hamburgers, fish, green egg. Gotcha.
0: Done.
1: Love it.
0: Done. Yeah.
1: Wings. That's not hard. But yeah, we love to grill. We love to be outside, man. I mean, that's part of it.
0: If you could invite three celebrities to your summer cookout and they had to show up, who would they be?
1: I'm bringing Tom Brady.
0: Oh,
1: watch out. Watch out. I'm going to bring...
0: Have you met Tom?
1: No.
0: Okay.
1: No, I haven't.
0: We got to make that happen.
1: I haven't. I'm going to bring Jim Carrey.
0: Yes. Yes.
1: And then I'm going to bring back, because it's a dream scenario.
0: Okay. Yeah.
1: I would bring back Jimmy Buffett.
0: Yes.
1: For that.
0: It's all about being in your happy place anyway.
1: Yeah, that's where I'd be.
3: An incredible group of country's biggest stars all lining up single file from number 30 to number 1.
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4: Now, your Pembina Valley online weather.
5: Partly cloudy tonight, some scattered showers and overnight fog patches, a low of 8. Tomorrow it'll be sunny and 26. For Monday, sunshine, a high of 32, and on Tuesday it'll be sunny with a high of 33. Current weather conditions can be found anytime on the CDK Electric weather page on your Pembina Valley online app. I'm Judy Peters.
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0: Lainey Wilson with a former ACC number one, the one that got it all going for her, Watermelon Moonshine, on American Country Countdown. It's Ryan on this Memorial Day weekend. And speaking of number ones, Lainey married her number one man, Duck Hodges, on Mother's Day. And in case you missed it, here's what we know. The couple has been together for 4 years. Duck popped the question back in February, though, of last year on the steps of George Jones Estate, just south of Nashville. Pretty cool. And the wedding went off without a hitch in front of a waterfall in Tennessee. The reception was inside a cave called the Ruskin Cave, where some of the biggest stars in country saw the whole thing take place, including Luke Bryan, Jelly Roll, Miranda Lambert, Ella Langley. Winona was there, Lauren Elena, even Leanne Morgan. The best of all, they all kept it a secret. No one even knew they got married until Lainey and Duck announced it a few days later. Gotta love that. Lainey, by the way, was in a dress from Oscar de la Renta, looked absolutely stunning, while Duck was in his mallard green suit, which was pretty awesome as well. And if you haven't seen the photos, or maybe you want to see them again, we got them all linked on our socials, and you can find them right now at AmericanCountryCountdown.com. Congratulations, Lainey and Duck. So happy for you.
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6: Now, your Pembina Valley online weather.
7: Partly cloudy tonight, some scattered showers and overnight fog patches, a low of 8. Tomorrow it'll be sunny and 26. For Monday, sunshine, a high of 32, and on Tuesday it'll be sunny with a high of 33. Current weather conditions can be found anytime on the CDK Electric weather page on your Pembina Valley online app. I'm Judy Peters. 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

0: Ella Langley with another hit on her hands with that one, Be Her. 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
0: And this holiday weekend, Inside America takes you to the movies.
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4: 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You're gonna need it.
0: This one looks good. Star Wars, The Mandalorian, and Grogu. No doubt going to be the biggest new release this weekend at the Memorial Day weekend box office. You got Baby Yoda. You got Sigourney Weaver. You got Pedro Pascal as The Mandalorian. Just the latest in the franchise, entertaining us all. Something fun for the whole family. The runtime is just over 2 hours for The Mandalorian and Grogu. Now, if you're looking for something a little funny, and maybe you've already seen The Devil Wears Prada 2, then I Love Boosters is a comedy out starring Demi Moore. The film follows Corvette, played by Kiki Palmer, and her crew of boosters, professional shoplifters, who steal designer clothes to sell at steep discounts. I Love Boosters is rated R. And if you don't want to see a new movie, there's still some out there that have already been released. The aforementioned Devil Wears Prada 2 with Meryl Streep and Anne Hathaway continues to dominate the box office, along with Mortal Kombat 2, Michael, the movie about Michael Jackson, and the family flick from Hugh Jackman, The Sheep Detectives. Have fun, and let me know which movie you want to see. You can hit me up on socials at Ryan Fox Now. And that's your Memorial Day weekend box office. 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
0: And now we're down to the final two. And it looks like we're going to have a brand new number one song this weekend as Luke Combs slides down one spot after 5 weeks at number one with this smash. It's Sleepless in a Hotel Room on ACC.
1: Number two.

been tearing up the country, playing stadiums all across North America on his My Kind of Saturday Night tour. Luke Combs sliding down to number two this weekend on American Country Countdown at Sleepless in a Hotel Room. It's Ryan. And now we

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2: I'm Parker Schmidt with your local news, streaming now through the Pembina Valley Online app. The Pembina Valley Red Dress Project will return to Morden Park this weekend, with more than 100 red dresses hung in honor of missing murdered Indigenous women, girls, and Two-Spirit individuals. The installation continues the work of artist Jamie Black and uses red dresses as a symbol of remembrance and awareness. Organizer Courtney Yeo said the group hoped to collect enough dresses to represent every missing Indigenous woman, but the scale makes it difficult.
3: When we first started back in 2021, we had said our goal was to get a dress for every missing person. If that was to happen, we'd have anywhere from 2,000 to 4,000 dresses that represent the missing and murdered women in our province.
2: The installation will be in Morden Park on May 24th from 10 to 4. W.C. Miller Collegiate Senior Band is preparing to participate in the Manitoba Band Association-led fundraising project Wave of Light. During the Altona School's June 2nd spring concert, the group will play the original composition from acclaimed composer Peter Meechan, with donations generated that night supporting the CanCare Manitoba Foundation. Grade 12 student and flute player Sierra, like many, has a family cancer story that connects her in a personal way.
4: My great-grandma, my mom's grandma, was diagnosed with pancreatic cancer in 2022, and she passed. And it was really hard on the whole family. Like my grandparents, it was really hard on them as well. It's just nice to be part of something like this where we can bring light to the situation and show support to people.
2: The senior band will form the core group playing, with several grade 9 and 10 students and community members joining in too, bringing the ensemble to about 50 people. Residents in the Morris-Emerson area who subscribe to the new RCMP notification system, RAVE, can expect updates on crime alerts, missing person calls, and other urgent community safety information. Mounties say the messages will be recent, relevant, and tailored to what is happening locally, giving residents another way to stay informed beyond social media. Corporal Terry Sundell says it's another tool for police to communicate with the public.
5: We do know that some people don't subscribe to social media or aren't following it as closely. So this is just one other tool to provide a little bit greater access to messages for people that may not be glued to their phones or may have other accessibility issues. People can opt in to receive a text message, a email, or even text-to-voice a message.
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0: Now, your Pembina Valley Online weather.
6: Partly cloudy tonight, some scattered showers and overnight fog patches, a low of 8. Tomorrow it'll be sunny and 26. For Monday, sunshine, a high of 32, and on Tuesday it'll be sunny with a high of 33. Current weather conditions can be found anytime on the CDK Electric weather page on your Pembina Valley Online app. I'm Judy Peters. 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
2: Partly cloudy tonight, some scattered showers and overnight fog patches. A low of

0: 8. Tomorrow it'll be sunny and 26. For Monday, sunshine, a high of 32, and on Tuesday it'll be sunny with a high of 33. Current weather conditions can be found anytime on the CDK Electric weather page on your Pembina Valley online app. I'm Judy Peters.
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1: Now, your Pembina Valley online weather.
2: Partly cloudy tonight, some scattered showers and overnight fog patches, a low of 8. Tomorrow it'll be sunny and 26. For Monday, sunshine, a high of 32, and on Tuesday it'll be sunny with a high of 33. Current weather conditions can be found anytime on the CDK Electric weather page on your Pembina Valley online app. I'm Judy Peters.
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2: 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A Winkler area 10-year-old is proving you're never too young to start a business or give back to the community. Everest Workentine has spent the past 5 years creating homemade slime through her business, Slimies by Everest. Recently, she donated $1 from every slime sold at a market to the Pembina Valley Humane Society, raising $100 for the shelter. Her father, Sheldon, shared,
3: "You know, I'm not even sure where it started, but she has just had a love for slime for 5 or 6 years now, and she has done it by trial and error. We should have bought shares in glue because that's one of the main ingredients of slime. Oh. And we have gone through liters and liters of Elmer's school glue."
2: Everest also volunteers as a cat cuddler at the Humane Society. The Astors are a brand new vocal group based out of Manitou, and they are preparing for their debut live concert performance as openers for the Haleys at the end of May. The band is Denise Howitt, Haley Luchin, Olivia Bamford, Delaney Smith. The Astors have Manitou Opera House Foundation Board Events Chair Lindy Sharp to thank for getting selected to open for the Haleys.